0: Campus FM.
1: You know, real, real big boss shit, distinguished gentleman shit, real street nigga shit. Yeah.

0: Show that weekend in the UK.
1: Yeah.
0: I'd already been out there for about a week with Jurassic, yeah. Supernatural, and Noise. Uh-huh. Rocking out by Stonehenge with the Roots. Next thing I know, I'm at the Scholar Club at King's Cross in the hallway, trying to understand the philosophy that she's kicking. Me and Babs still had to link up with Boulevard Connection. We had

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And you don't know say me a go steal, a go stab with knife. 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Them walk with knife when we walk with six. 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Down some bricks with a M16. Tell them about phenomenon and seven. How much gun for boss for the week seven? 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Tell them about phenomenon and eight. Bust my gunshot boy at the gate. Me not really care if it's early or late. Bad man real with no fear, straight. Phenomenon and nine. Tech with a nine, SW9. Tech nine and a tech nine. Boy them can't diss me is fine. Fuck boy fuck with mine, then I get the 10. Back 10, phenomenon and 10. Tell them I'm ready now, tell them again.

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1: 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Me have the machine ready for them. Ready for them. 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Mm-hmm. When the big dog roll in. 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
0: Coming to stop in the whole lot of them. 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

0: 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Nurse. 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Earth. Earth. Earth, doctor can't fix you, send for the earth. 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
1: No, I usually put the music together. I put the music together, then the words come.
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1: One nine shit.
0: Nah, man, I'm trying to take my team to the Stanley Cup, you know.
1: Let me just blunt real quick. 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

0: 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But on a good night,
1: Duke DeWall with the best of
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1: He didn't give nobody a chance to.
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0: so they are killers. 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
1: Yeah, that's right. 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
0: Yes.
1: After all, they can only hate.

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1: The world is uncivilized, and these are our words.
2: Yeah.
3: Yeah.
2: James Brown.
3: Yo.
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3: Okay, there we go. Yeah. Hey, man, yeah. 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The nigga always gonna be jealous for you. I swear to God, on my mind. 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

0: so they are killers. 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They sort of develop a taste for blood.
1: Yeah, that's right. 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It's all the same.
0: Yes.
1: After all, they can only hang.

0: Check.
1: I pulled one for my guys I ain't seen since. 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And I can't afford to get a step wrong. Car got a step for the crew when it gets long. Place your bets, who's your guest on? The one who put the work in.

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The people in jazz nightclubs are the funniest.

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carry the star like this. Reach for the stars, meu irmão. 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Reach for the stars, meu irmão. 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Spicy times, it's a season for change. 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My reason deranged, feast on the pain. Thoughts on the line, leash on the brain. Kicking it 1,001 ways, like a millipede with a cane. Drop, drop, precipitation, leave millimeters of rain. The beat is a beast to be tamed. Deeds and fame, need be obtained. Why am I this anxious? Fears are fierce on the soul, where they take a toll when they dish sanctions. Music grooving, but if I could look stupid, why risk dancing? Why take chances? It ain't all great though. 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

God, wait for none. 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
1: 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That trip to L.A. may be delayed.
2: 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I'm on my way to the airport now.
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2: What?
1: 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Sounds crazy, man. Something about a gun.